I don't need to do that.

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give me next time. I'll get you next time. I'll get you next time. I'll get you next time. Next time. I'll get you next time. I'll get you next time.

Hi dear, Karen Willems here. I am a musician who lives in Belgium, Adigen, somewhere outside the world. Not much going on here, but that's fine. Beauty and wonder, they live in the little things, yeah. Lille Radio asked me to put together a mix team that reflects the influences behind my new album, A Fool's Guide to Reality, that will be released on Permanent Draft, the label of Fanny Ciarallo and Valentina Magaletti. So the mixtape. What feels right today might be different tomorrow, but I had fun. What came out? Plenty of nature sounds, of course. Voices that hit me deep, rhythms, melodies that stay with me. And, of course, humor. That last one is very important. I often miss it in the art world, especially when things get too academic or people take themselves too seriously. You won't hear any tracks from my new album, but you can listen on Bandcamp or buy the album later. I'm not great at selling myself. But just one thing. Near the end, you will hear some sounds by Greek Orchestra and myself, a group of people with disabilities I work with. Pure, spontaneous improvisation. And it's so beautiful. It fills me up with joy to work with them. They're amazing. I hope you enjoy the ride. Ciao.

0: The only thing I worry about is when we have to go to the grocery store.
1: Yeah.
0: Yeah. No idea what you're coming near or in contact with.
2: Right.
0: Yeah.
3: Just get some good masks. Do you have good masks?
0: Well, I got the good old paper masks.
3: Yeah.
0: They manage to restrict my breathing enough that I get the damn thing off as fast as I can.
3: Right.
4: I got this one that looks like a bikini that my healthcare provider gave me. The wrong color.
1: I think it is a bikini. I think it is.
4: Oh, I was wearing it in the wrong place all this time.
2: The string goes over the ear.

name something is to know something, and to know something is to know I know nothing, and that's what I really want. See, to obliterate the edge of my understanding of the way that things ought to be. See, to name something is to know something, and to know something is to know I know nothing, and that's what I really want. See, to obliterate the edge of my understanding of the way that things ought to be. See, to name something is to know something, and to know something is to know I know nothing, and that's what I really want. See, to obliterate the edge of my understanding of the way that things ought to be.

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1: 145,
24: Stockholm
1: Street,
24: Sweden,
1: Going
0: Street,
1: Portland,
0: Oregon, Esco Studios,
24: Abbey Road,
0: Elton Court,
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0: UK,
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0: bonsoir, MO6.

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Soon to plant seed for the family tree. 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

0: That shit on a rest it all time. 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
1: Said, I ain't deaf, no blind. 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They opposed you, then they opposed me. 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

keep getting to this place that is beautiful. It feels like death in the sense that it tightens and summarizes, also expands. I mean, tightening is one way, but the sense that it's a collection of reality into a more purified state, almost that is almost like you have to think about time in a totally non-linear way. I mean, the fractal is so instructive. Points to the cherry tree. It is where her becomes mine, fractal time, and is assistant in its repetition. It was always this sense of intersecting with this place where, like, the tightening moment, where there is something that is happening, and every time you go there, even though you have progressed along your timeline, in this way, that time has passed for you, and you go back, and it's the same instant. But there are all these buried instants, like a Russian doll of reality, where the deeper in you go, the tighter the time gets. And you're intersecting with a different order of time. Or I almost feel like it's a spiral expanding in your life versus tighter. We had just been through the tobacco seedlings and the dormant hogweed and the horsetail and the comfrey. And we had just been through the tomato patch. There were all these points in walking back. We walked through this space that was iconic, something iconic. There's all this visual information that seems to consolidate and expand. And so when once we ended up in Buffy's library garden, it was like all the visual experience of earlier in the day fed into the thing. But it wasn't just the earlier in the day, it was connected, all this deep experience of our friendship and then you, and we were in the spiral. And then we shared this kind of telepathic experience essentially. We're seeing the same colors. The cherry, the plum bushes, we were seeing the same sequence of colors, the same rhythms and sculptures made by the sun. I asked you to lie in the cabbage patch with me that night too. It was obviously the most comfortable place, but you felt like your role was to not lay down. The thing about the recurrence of patterns and the amplification, and especially with tapping into this young mind state and the structure of the psyche to me. I've had these experiences, but I'm like, yeah, a final experience. In the sense that it's almost like you're being given this chance to build an intuition, and the intuition is like so funny. The experience keeps knocking down their door walls, and it's like, oh yeah. Death is like, oh yeah, right? Ha ha ha. Here's the thing. Here is the jewel of the experience, and look at all its facets.

0: Hallo!
1: Hallo!
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Why am I scared? Is this fear my intuition? Or a wound that's holding me back?

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1: Thank you, waiting.
0: Thank you, waiting.
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sky is a sea of darkness.

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0: Well, actually, they were in a second show, but the other show.
1: No, I mean, Judas. Judas,
0: yeah. Oh, these were in the second
1: show.
0: But I had a lot of my stuff, also, I mean, my work I had at the studio, you know, like Billy's house.
2: Yeah, lovely.
0: God,
2: he's
0: going to
2: I know, I thought that was so strange that you should have
0: had
2: a studio at that time.
0: Oh, it worked out cool, and here I am, so I'm sure glad it fell down. I don't know everyone.
2: Certainly
0: moved.
2: Marked it, period.
3: Yeah. It had to happen.
2: It was so strange. Especially since you were down at the
3: I remember before when the fire was in the canyon, and you said if the fire comes, you weren't going to say
2: anything.
0: Oh, it's too much, anyway.
2: Yeah, I thought, well,
0: you can't
2: endless.
0: Start carrying
2: yeah.
0: things.
2: You know, it was just too much.
3: I'll never forget that day.
4: You know, you told me you liked stories about you.

The problem is.

0: Okay.
1: Page two?
0: Yeah. As I inhale, as I inhale, as I inhale and feel my lungs fill up with black breath to exhale, what comes out is, I wanted to write to you about love. I hate love in my own language. It contains the entire word honesty inside it, which makes it sound religious, Protestant, hierarchic, purified. The word love comes in the way of love. It makes me want to say sorry. I say sorry with black breath, black letters, staining the air around me, the walls of the house, the bed, the desk. Maybe sorry is the closest I ever got to expressing love. In my bed, honesty is lying on top of love, sucking the blood out of it, occupying it. What's left is a little corpse. I don't laugh at any of this. Remember when I started saying, of corpse? Every time I wanted to agree on something.
2: Yeah, but a teenager always believes secretly that they are different.
0: Every time I wanted to agree on
3: something. Yeah, so it's like everyone always thought they were different.
0: I was inserting a little slice of death.
2: I'm still hanging on to that a little bit, but
0: whether it was coming out
2: I've just done some writing about
0: with my parents for a boat trip.
2: This stuff
0: that
2: for a book about abortion and one thing that I kind of felt
0: the word
2: becoming someone who's in their late 30s that doesn't have a child, it's like I have to accept that I'm part of this human ecosystem, but I'm not the princess and I'm not the main character, because I feel like maybe the main characters are the people that have kids, because they literally keep the virus going. But
0: I have a thousand.
2: I'm like, I thought maybe I'm the talking tree, or like maybe I'm the witch, or maybe I'm a supporting character, and that's a hard thing for my ego to take, because I want to be the star of the human story, but I'm not. I'm like a. Someone that is in the background in regards to survival, because I'm not directly supporting survival.
0: I was going to I'm say just chaos, but I
2: supporting it in a very abstract way,
0: because I don't know where our
2: and possibly not supporting it.
3: Possibly not supporting it.
0: Our common ideas.
2: Antagonist. I could be an antagonist, but antagonists are imperative for a virus to survive because it makes it stronger.
0: I don't know where our

you. Monkey. What are you? Monkey. And what are you again?

You know,

I want to know how.

You see, that sometimes that's what we do. When we fall in love, we lose that certain we just don't want to live no more. We just sit at home. We don't take a bath. We don't bow. Honey, don't do that. Throw your head up in the air. Hold your wig so it won't come off and keep on trucking. You'll find out that don't know one monkey. Stop. No show. You probably was crying because they was ugly in the first place. You see, I've cried before, so those of you that know what it is to have cried, if you found somebody that you care about today, this song is for you. Is there anybody out here tonight that I in love? Let me see. None over here? Oh, you supposed to have your hand up, honey. You. All you lucky people, see, this song is for y'all. You know why? Because, see, you are the lucky ones. For those of you that are truly in love, this song is for you. For those of you that don't have anyone for yourself, well, suffer.

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1 minute, 1 minute, 1 minute, 1 minute, 1 minute, 1 minute, 1 minute, 1 minute, 1 minute, 1 minute, 1 minute, 1 minute, 1 minute, 1 minute, 1 minute, 1 minute, 1 minute, 1 minute, 1 minute, 1 minute, 1 minute, 1 minute, 1 minute, 1 minute, 1 minute, 1 minute, 1 minute, 1 minute, 1 minute, 1 minute, 1 minute, 1 minute, 1 minute, 1 minute, 1 minute, 1 minute, 1 minute, 1 minute, 1 minute, 1 minute, 1 minute, 1 minute, 1 minute, 1 minute, 1 minute, 1 minute, 1 minute, 1 minute, 1 minute, 1 minute, 1 minute, 1 minute, 1 minute, 1 minute, 1 minute, 1 minute, 1 minute, 1 minute, 1 minute, 1 minute, 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

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1 minute, 1 minute, 1 minute, 1 minute, 1 minute, 1 minute, 1 minute, 1 minute, 1 minute, 1 minute, 1 minute, 1 minute, 1 minute, 1 minute, 1 minute, 1 minute, 1 minute, 1 minute, 1 minute, 1 minute, 1 minute, 1 minute, 1 minute, 1 minute, 1 minute, 1 minute, 1 minute, 1 minute, 1 minute, 1 minute, 1 minute, 1 minute, 1 minute, 1 minute, 1 minute, 1 minute, 1 minute, 1 minute, 1 minute, 1 minute, 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

were close-up shows of bearded mouth chewing juicy fruits, blackberries, blood oranges and cherries. The man slowly eats the flesh, discarding pits, his salt and pepper mustache framing his movements. Juicy drips as it bites into a succulent orange skin, his face crinkling at the tangy flavour. A close-up shows a bearded mouth chewing juicy fruits, blackberries, blood oranges and cherries. The man slowly eats the flesh, discarding pits, his salt and pepper mustache framing his movements. Juicy drips as he bites into a succulent orange skin, his face crinkling at the tangy flavour. A close-up shows a bearded mouth chewing juicy fruits, blackberries, blood oranges and cherries. The man slowly eats the flesh, discarding pits, his salt and pepper mustache framing his movements. Juicy drips as it bites into a succulent orange skin.

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Reach over, touch, her side. I'm not gonna lose call.